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12-7 Oregon.

0: 12, suspicious. This is going to be at the Columbia Bank, 1990 Washington Avenue. RB is going to be a Julie Mespelt, 541-519-0862. Says that the money slot on the ATM is glued shut and thinks someone is trying to steal people's money. RB is going to be waiting there.
1: Six, one, two, copy.

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0: I spoke with the RP. They've since left. I also spoke with an employee of Columbia Bank. They'll be heading down here to take a look at it.

0: 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Mopped up.
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0: Would you add the manager for Columbia Bank to this call? It would be first of Quinn. He also responded.

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1: 612.
0: Manager said they would have to request a service call through the ATM company. I left him with a business card. He said he would email me when they had further information. I'll be clear.
1: Copy. 1727.

Station 20, respond to the Sumter Fire Station in Sumter. 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

into traffic, Commercial Street near First Street with a Honda Civic, Oregon 218 George Union, John.

made contact with a Lasta Fraser person, Michael, born in 04, regarding a 2024

0: approximate date of birth. I have a lot of John Wright that were pulled.
1: Junior with a half mile address. 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
0: Johnny, right, and halfway, born in 75.

6929564.

530. I have a Johnny M. Wright 912-75 showing valid. I have a close hit in Oregon with no Oregon DL with the date of birth of 912-75 as well.

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0: confirming they're at the fire station in Sumter?
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0: 22 to dispatch. We will be staged at the fire station for the rodeo, but still in service.
1: 1809.

0: I'm 12-2. They're going to be at the station across from the stage stop.
1: Can I copy? Do you have an address?
0: Please across the street from the stage stop on Mill. I don't know the address right now.
1: 1811.

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0: Contact Harry Leuenberger. She should be in the lobby. She left her keys and her phone in her house and is wanting options on getting into her home somehow. I called H&H and left a message with information, her address, and asking them to call dispatch's phone number back when they're available.
1: Copy.
0: 37.
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0: Spring 4-5 on Summit. I'll be 12-1. No contact.
1: 1852. We have a request from 539 and Sumter for one of your guys to go to the hospital and do an agency assist consent blood draw on a motor vehicle accident patient. Be advised that the ambulance is supposed to be rendezvousing with the light side of the hospital. We don't know that he's going to be admitted, so I'm not sure how that would work.
2: Copy. Yeah, we may not have an opportunity, but we can go down there and give it a try.
1: Copy. I don't know when they're going to be arriving. Do you want me to check on an ETA?
2: Firm. And graveyard is listening.
1: 1853. City units, we have jail staff requesting backup for an active fight in the jail. We will attempt to gather additional. We only got two deputies on.
3: One copy. Is that being route?
1: 1854.
2: Great,

0: Southside.
1: Got two units headed that way. All head that way, code 1, until I hear otherwise.
0: Copy, we're sending medical as well. I'm working on getting you guys information.
1: Copy.
0: 1856.

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1: They will as soon as they can.
0: Okay, copy. Thank you.

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1: 1903.

0: jail, Brendan Smith, was requesting contact, but that'll probably have to hold if the jail deputies are busy. Next one will be a driving complaint, 10th and Broadway Street, black Audi moving at a high rate of speed, time delay of about 8 minutes at this time.
1: Copy.
0: Travel.
1: Go ahead. Do you have everything you need for the consent blood draw when that comes in? Negative. I need to go back to the PD.
0: We'll let you know when the ambulance arrives on that. I'll see if I can get an ETA from them. Life Flight's ETA was 32 minutes.
1: Copy that. Thank you.
0: Thank you.
2: Go ahead.
0: Do you have an ETA available? Law enforcement was going to meet you on scene at the hospital.
2: 2021, we're just arriving at the hospital right now.
0: Copy, arriving at hospital, and Life Flight is still 32 minutes out, 3-2.
2: What was their original on the ground time?
0: Stand by.

0: 2021. We're just arriving at the hospital right now.
1: Copy, arriving at hospital, and life flight is still 32 minutes out, 3-2.
0: What was their original on the ground time?
1: Stand by. Their original arrival was 1921. We called them back and requested that they redirect. They stated that they would be having a life flight come out of Ontario rather than the previous, as it would be faster. We called them back for an ETA, and they gave us ETA of 2030. We can call back and check and make sure that that's Pacific time.

0: you have ending mileage? Q1, 2021 said they're arriving at the hospital now.
1: Copy. I'll be en route.
0: 1910.
1: Go ahead. Are you swinging by here? Over.
0: Six-two-one.
1: You can show me on 10th Street right now. I'll be on the lookout for that black Audi on the way to the PD.
0: 1910. Go ahead. That'll be landing at 1930 Pacific time. 1930, copy that, thank you. 1911.

0: be, I guess you'll let us know.
1: 621. You just cleared a blackout e-call. I was UTL.
0: 1914.

0: Tommy. So, looking at the map, this NVA may have occurred in Grant County.
1: Copy.
2: From 604.
1: That's 604. He's not going to hear you unless you switch to Beaver.
2: Copy. Can you relay to have him give me a call real quick?
1: Affirm. Break 539.
0: 1241.
1: Can you 12-5 604?
0: I'll have to check my service. I might not be able to.

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1: I copy, break 604. 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
2: 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I'm just need to talk about the consent.

0: 2021 arrived on scene.
1: Mileage?
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1: 1916. And I'm not sure when you're going to have service, but 604 is having questions about the consent form, which the ambulance just arrived at the hospital, so...
2: Five minutes.

0: 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Copy, confirming you're at the jail and have not cleared the scene. 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
0: 609, can you repeat 620 traffic, please? You are much clearer.
1: 609, myself and 620 are out of the jail. We'll be clearing here in hopefully about 5 minutes.
0: 1921.

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1: 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Upper thigh, they weren't requesting medical, just contact 1995 Myrtle Street, their address.

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Thank you, 32.

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1: 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I'll call it a dispo.
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0: Can you pull me a case number for this dog, please?
1: Case number 933-933.
0: Copy, thank you.
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1: Well. 1952.

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1: You show me out. Leo Atlas pathway behind Baker Demo Group. Report of a suspicious male fishing back here.
0: 1953.
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1: Show
0: is clear, that address on Myrtle. We're going to be en route to assist 621, then we'll get back on that call.
1: Copy, what are you assisting 621 with?
0: He's going to be serving site one.
1: Copy. I guess he'll relay that information to us at some point.
0: Six two one. Show me in the area of Bird and Estes, and if you could run Tanya Fanjul, please.
1: I'll repeat the last name.
0: It's going to be spelled Frank, Adam, Nora, John, Union, Lincoln.
1: Copy, standby. 0-2.

0: mind if you show me out with her?
1: 619, copy. I'm running a traffic stop for county. You're going to have to stand by.
0: 619, copy. No worries.
1: To Betty Ann Walker, born 1962, clear, solid.

0: California, Marie Sandrill, born 1969, has a valid 1224 site only out of Baker County Justice Court. It's going to be for a deferred prosecution on a theft 3. Driving status, valid.
1: Copy, and is that warrant confirmed?
0: I have it in hand.
1: Copy, if you send that information to Teams with her information as well.
0: 1958.
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1: 6-1-9, do you have a last of Bowen, first of Brandy, and locals?
0: That's affirmative. I've got a Brandy Lee Bowen in local. She's got a 1235 Valley Avenue address.
1: Kevin, she's going to be the dog owner. Would you run her?
0: 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Stand by.

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saw Bill Kolkoff's letter, he is going to send this to an info, and he will be calling back in on Wednesday.

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0: Respond to 464 Spring Garden Avenue. We have a third-party report of a female elderly mother who called a daughter and just stated that she needed help. We're going to get medical headed that way also, but we don't have any information on what the issue is at this time.
1: Got it.
0: 2201.

0: 20, Station 24, respond 464 Spring Garden Avenue for 71-year-old female. This is a third-party report. She called her daughter and stated that she needed help. We have law enforcement en route as well.
1: Zero, en route.
0: 2202.

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302, it says Simona Lee Bond, born 2009, clear, valid. Twenty two oh eight.

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1: I'm going to be 12-1 en route to the ER to pick up one male and 542.
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0: got the key arriving on scene. 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
1: 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Thank you.

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1: Go ahead.
0: This will be in the area of the 1900 block of Chestnut Street, Chestnut and Cherry. RP states there's a dog that's been barking for 20 to 30 minutes.
1: Copy. 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
1: 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Just information.
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0: Can you run him?
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0: Zero, to be on traffic for dispatch. I walked on you.
1: Traffic, traffic. Lone Fir, Valley View, 573. 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

0: 12-1 additional unit on blue. You were covered.
1: 6-0,
0: 12-1. 6-0, I copied that you are 12-1. 6-2-1, did you have traffic for dispatch?
2: Affirm, I'm going to be at 1918 Chestnut, and I have a 12-7 Oregon, whenever you're ready.
0: 12-41.
2: 361 Lincoln Robert Yellow.
0: Plate returns clear to 2004 GMC Sierra pickup, expires 10/27 to an Anlo and a Kimberly Martinez Villalegas, 1918 Chestnut Street.
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0: Copy, thank you.
1: 2239.
2: 60, 127, Oregon.
1: 620.
2: 569, Queen, Bowie, David.
1: Plate returns clear to 2004 Lincoln Navigator, expires 12 of 26 to O'Brien Alejandro Force Base Munoz.
2: Copy, thank you.
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2: Good.
1: Phone number for Kimberly, 541-403-4746. I don't have a phone number for the mail half.
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0: 320 noise complaint.
1: 60.
0: Block of 3rd, number 3 Street. RP states that the male that lives in the white house with a black door, two-story house, is playing his music very loudly. It's been going on since at least 10 p.m. She thinks the address is 2231, but she's not positive.
1: Copy. Show within route.
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1: That's negative. She was just hoping someone could ask that male to turn his music down.
0: That music is coming from the fairgrounds. They're having a wedding there. It's just traveling.
1: I copy. Thank you.
0: You're welcome.
1: 50.
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0: 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I'll be with a silver Nissan Sentra.
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0: 502, go ahead. Paul Lewis. I want to make sure I'm running him correctly for the Oregon.
1: I'll be traffic with that vehicle. I'll be on Campbell and Walnut.
0: 2301. Caleb Paul was from 2005. Is clear, valid out of Florida. He is no Oregon off. Looks like he surrendered it 114 of 26, compliant to Florida.
2: And may I give just

0: disturbance. 1640 17th Street, RP's Holly Childs. She's reporting a disturbance with her husband Matthew Childs. We're trying to gather additional. Back. This is verbal only at this time, and it sounds like the male has left.
1: Zebra, Adam, 1375, 34, boy.

0: the other information the male has left. He was last seen walking from Place and 17th on foot. Female's going to be at that address waiting for contact.
1: Copy. Can you confirm the American address?
0: 1640 17th Street. She's claiming no drugs, no alcohol involved, and no weapons.
1: Copy.
0: 2307 break 621. I'm running your person for one. Standby.
2: Copy, thank you.

0: 621, Stephen Lonnie McQuiston, born 1973, clear, valid Idaho, no organ ops.
1: Copy, can I also get a read back on this vehicle?
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1: Copy. Did you say it expired in 2017?
0: Negative. I apologize. It expires 2 of 27.
1: Copy that. Thank you.
0: 2308.
2: 620.
0: 620.
2: Do we have any no contact orders or restraining orders or anything on those two parties?
0: Standby.

0: for lease agreement. 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
1: 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Show us an area.
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0: 620. Additional on your mail, he is a corrections offender, post-prison supervision with last of Monahan. Per that, he also has no contact with Hailey Childs.
1: Copy.
0: 2309.
2: Clear from that stop. Louis is in the middle of the
0: 2210.

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0: 19521, you want me to head over there?
2: Circle the block, place Estes to about 15th. If you want to just stay mobile and see if you can attempt to locate this mail house. Supposed to be walking.
0: Copy. He said place in 15th. What's his description?
1: 620, if you stand by, I'll give you a description.
0: Copy that.
1: On RPC, he was wearing a black shirt and jeans and a blue and black camouflage hat, carrying a big stamp. 6-1, carrying a big bag, black in color with a white flag on it.
0: Copy that.

0: PCH, he was wearing a black shirt and jeans and a blue and black camouflage hat, carrying a big stamp. Sixth one, carrying a big bag, black in color with a white flag on it.
1: Copy that.
0: 2312.
2: 620. Show us on stand at the reporting party.
0: 2312.
1: 1609. Go ahead. Also check the railroad tracks. Holly states that he likes to walk down the tracks.
2: Copy that.

0: 619.
1: 619, 12 for door.
0: 407 is going to head into the office to enter a detainer on him since he's no contact with her per his post-prison supervision.
1: 619, give me the cue.
0: 2314, break 621, did you copy?
2: I copy, thank you.
0: 2314.

0: one.
1: Good.
0: I sent a picture of that subject and his stats, height, and weight according to probation and photo teams.
1: Copy that. I see that now. Thank you. And what's the address of the RP?
0: 1640 17th Street.
1: Copy. Thank you.

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0: 2317.

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0: 2318.

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0: I checked the tracks on Auburn, UTL. I'm going to keep going down to Auburn and see if I can find them.

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0: 6-9. My check there, I have a number 9 and 13th, I believe it is, Alex Adams' house. Or 9th and Carter.
1: Copy, said Alex Adams.
0: Firm.
1: Copy, I'll be interrupted.

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1: I'll be out with that subject with Matthew next to railroad tracks on Auburn.
0: Copy, railroad tracks on Auburn.
1: And we're en route.
0: 2325.

0: 6-1, just confirming, you copied that there's a no-contact release agreement through the courts. He's not to have contact with her in addition to the no-contact from his probation.
1: Copy, I understood.
0: 23-26.
1: Through 0 Sosa with 2-1.
0: 23-26.

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1: Copy that.
0: It's 61. It'll be for Matthew Lee. Child, date of birth 12/30/19.

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1: I don't believe so at this time.
0: Copy, thank you.

0121.

0: information. We received an additional call and noise complaint that's coming from the wedding at the event center.
1: Copy that. Be in route.
0: 2344.
1: Is there any other calls pending?
0: Negative.
1: Copy that, thank you.
0: 2344.

everyone. When I spoke to Holly, she said that he had 4 IPAs.

0: 620. I sent info, case number, time of custody, and the no contact release agreement information to your teams. We put a copy of the detainer in the box for the jail.
1: All right, Kevin, thank you. We're going to go to the ER for a medical clearance first.

0: 12 too at the fairgrounds.
1: Just received a third complaint on this as well.
0: Copy that.
1: 2349.

0: 2-1.
1: Good.
0: What did you let the people know at the wedding about that noise?
1: We had not made any contact with anyone with the wedding.
0: Copy that.
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0: John.
1: I made contact with people at the wedding. They said they're on last call right now, and they're going to be shutting down the music here in a minute.
0: 2355.

0: 1 driving complaint. RP's reporting a semi-truck that's dragging some sort of chain that's throwing up sparks. Main and Campbell. RP states it just turned onto Campbell off of Main headed towards the interstate. And correction, it'll be a U-Haul.
1: Copy. That U-Haul is going to be parked at Sunridge. I watched it. And they apologize. They're fixing it.
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1: Flight returns clear to a 2025 GMC Sierra pickup, expires 11 of 29 to a Nicholas Morgan Egan.

0: 9 from 21.
1: Okay.
0: How much longer do you guys have?
1: I don't know. I'd say at least 20 minutes at the ER.
0: Copy. I have a bunch of people leaving from the wedding and main event.

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1: 621.
0: 185, Henry Victor Queen.
1: When your plate returns clear to a 2017 Ford F-150 pickup, expires 3 of 28 to a James Richard McGinn.
0: Cop.
1: Midnight 28.

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0: 608 Paul John Sam.
1: Plate returns clear to 2010 Chevy two door. Expires 6/27 to an Isaiah Madison.
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0: Paul, Ida, X-ray.
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0: Copy. Instead of Ida, can you try a 1?
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0: Upper.
1: This is 621, Paul, 1 X-ray returns clear to a 2014 Honda Pilot, blue in color. 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
0: Run that subject.

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0: 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Stand by for plate. Washington, it can be 85838 Adam Lincoln.

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0: 620,
1: copy 12-1. We've got a pending noise complaint when you're ready. 1015 Walnut Street, RP's reporting loud music going on for over an hour that woke her up from her sleep.
0: Phone contact or in person?
1: She doesn't want contact, she just wants the noise addressed.
0: Copy, we'll be headed that way. It's probably left over from the wedding.
1: 620, this will be 1015 Walnut Street. It's not in the same area.
0: Copy.
1: 153.

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0: Have you had any previous contact with that address before?
1: Affirm, several. It's going to be Rod Geyer's address. I'd have to look for specific noise complaints.

0: think we've had two noise complaints at that address this year, one in May, one in April.
1: Copy. Thank you.
0: 154.

0: me clear. I'll be en route to that call as well.
1: 156.
2: 6 216
0: Go ahead.
2: Were you dealing with the semi truck that was stopped in the middle of the road? Campbell in front of the truck home.
0: Affirm. He said he's trying to fix it up. And if he can't fix it, he's going to call up.
2: Gary, yeah, he's still there. He's got some triangles out behind the rig.
0: I copy. He put those out when I was out with him.

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1: Zero.
2: Made contact with the residents and they're going to shut the music off.
3: Rod Gayu and Raya Aldridge were the residents we contacted.
1: 205.

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1: 2021.
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0: 21 suspicious.
1: Good.
0: 390 Spring Garden Avenue. RP is reporting a suspicious pickup with a camper in the bed. It'll be parked in front of that address. She believes it's possibly plugged in. She reported that this camper was previously parked around the corner at a male named Danny's where there's a lot of alcohol and drug use.
1: Copy. You can show me now.
0: 6-2, I'm back. RP's going to be Tamara Keller, and she would like contact.
1: Copy.
0: 459.

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1: Go ahead.
0: 619 has traffic for you.
1: 619, go ahead.
2: Just want to check if you wanted some assistance in that area.
1: Can you repeat your traffic?
2: I just want to check if you needed assistance with that call you're on.
1: Negative, I'm code 4, thank you.

0: 21. Sure if the DMV is down or what's going on, because I am not getting a DMV return on that plate at all. In locals, the last person we had it associated with is a Dane Kentwood Lynch, and that was January of 2026.
1: That's who I'm talking to right now.

0: 321.
1: Go ahead.
0: Have a readback on that subject when you're ready.
1: Go ahead.
0: Dane Kentwood Lynch, born in 1985, returns clear. He's a corrections offender, post-prison supervision with loss of Monahan, no intoxicating substances, no contact with Official Supply LLC. It's going to be for aggravated theft, right? Well, 621 back. He is also a sex offender. I'm showing compliant as of date of registration. He's got 1604 Clark Street listed as his address. Driving status valid.
1: Copy.

0: one. 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He was just getting ready for work and he's heading to work right now. What's the RP's phone number?
1: Five four one two three nine five one zero nine.
0: Copy, thank you.
1: 522.

0: 21. Show me how to have Maverick on, Campbell. What two?
1: 620 copied Maverick on Campbell. If you had additional, I covered you.
0: What two? Two male subjects.
1: 5:41.

RJ. 621. I'll be in front of Puff Corral on Grove and Campbell. I have one male subject sleeping on a chair. He's not responding.

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This first name is Orlando. 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I believe Ida, Lincoln, Edward, Zebra. He was just taking a nap. He's going to be leaving here

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1: Six 139 Henry Victor Green.
0: Can you tell?
1: 139 Henry Victor Queen.
0: 6-1 clear, 2011 Chevy. Expired 2028, registered to Aldana, Copenhagen, E Street on Baker.
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She is conscious and breathing at this time. We're working on an H.

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1: 612.
0: 612, can we respond to 8th and Court Street? RP saw two males with backpacks go into the area that's like by behind natural structures and then that old auto building. She no longer sees them and noted that they had backpacks. Six and two back. No contact needed. No further on description, and no time.
1: Copy.

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She flagged me down as I was leaving. I'll be clear, UTL.

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0: Can we respond, 2930 Grove Street, contact Michael Chavez, he's saying that his motorcycle was hit last night.
1: Copy, in route.
0: Copy, I got a plate, it's coming back on a 2022 Harley Davidson, it is registered to him, unknown suspects, unknown time.
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24, respond to the area of Dewey and Myrtle. We had a report of black smoke seen. The reporter was calling from Foothill Drive, and we've only had one call on this. Again, Myrtle and Dewey for report of smoke scene.

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1: 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Mitchell Avenue, not Myrtle.

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0: 1-24-31. 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
1: 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He's got a smoker going right here.
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1: 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He's with a subject with a smoker going.

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1: Smoke was likely coming from the smoker or from multiple chimneys in South Baker from wood fireplaces. 2431 will be clear and available.
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0: 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Could we contact Ashley Carpenter? She lives on Clark Street. Her phone number is 541-519-2593. She's needing to report that her mail was stolen from her mailbox.
1: Kelly.
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1: 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RP stated they saw their mailboxes open on Clark Street and East Street and possibly D Street between Cedar and Birch.
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0: 放弃。612, I do have a responsible for O'Reilly saying that he could help out with O'Reilly's mailbox at that location. And he also wanted to note that last week he saw behind O'Reilly's building dumped mail.
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0: So we respond to the vet hospital. First, Luna called in saying she found a small dog near York's, and she agreed to meet officers at that location.
1: Copy. En route.
0: Copy. Her ETA will be drive time from York. She'll be in a silver Hyundai Sonata.
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0: Going to be Highway 7 at the Scales, Washington plate, 19 Edward Yellow Sand 96, red Mitsubishi.
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0: 谢。
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0: By the Enrique Juarez, 168, issuing clear. He's licensed through Washington, Util, Oregon.
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0: information on the dog. I lost it at the clinic. I'll be clear with the report.
1: Copy. I have 612 en route to an incomplete at 1947 Colorado Avenue. We do believe it's just a daughter accidentally calling 911 on a toy phone that she has, but I'm having 612 go and get a good phone number for the dad.
0: Copy. I'll head that way until I hear otherwise.
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0: 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I'll be out.
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2: Just for info, I'm going to take care of that call on Colorado, so 612 can continue on its investigation.
0: Hold 35 hours.

0: Howard.
1: We're the numerics on Colorado.
0: 1947, Colorado. Parent should be a Jared Lynn Scott.
1: Copy.
0: 1236 hours.
1: 604 out of that address.
0: Well, 37 hours.

0: confirming you've already made contact.
1: Negative. We had an open line, but when this happened the other day, officers contacted the dad who said it's the daughter's play phone.
0: Copy.
1: Well, 37 hours. Or 615 back. When I went to call the dad, we don't have a good phone number for him, so that's all I need in case this happens again.
0: All right, copy. Looks like 604 is making contact now.
1: 604.
2: Contact with the FEMA half. It's going to be last of Dean, David, Edward, Adam, Nora. First of Randy with a Y. Phone number is going to be 541-786-2746. She'll be the contact if this happens again.
1: Copy that. 1238 hours.
0: City units will be clear.
1: Copy, 615, I have a request for contact.
0: Go ahead.
1: Contact, first of Judy, she lives at 2745 Walnut Street. Her phone number, 541-408-6731. She's wanting to talk to officers about teenagers coming to her house.
0: Copy.

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1: 615.
0: Make contact with the RP. She just wanted it documented in case it keeps happening. I'll head to that area and take a look around and see if they're still there.
1: 12:45 hours.

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0: Didn't see anybody in the area on the pathway or on her street. I'll be clear.
1: Hours.
0: 615 traffic.
1: 615.
0: The Campbell and First with a green motorcycle, no plate.

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Highway 7 at the scales. 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

0: Walter Brock, born in 2010, issuing clear. He's going to be valid for Idaho, UTO, Oregon.
1: Copy.
0: 615. 1241. Keegan Slobig, born in 2006, is clear, valid, and he does show an endorsement.
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0: 6-1-2. I believe I have all of the residences at this time. You can show me clear with the report, and I'll be code 7 residence for a minute.
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0: Highway 7, milepost 45, California plate, 9, X-ray, Henry, Nora, 700, white Jeep.

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0: 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Going to be Highway 7 in Griffin Gulch. 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
0: 1339. Frank 45, status. Thank you.

0: 22.
1: 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I'll be back out at 2740 Clark.
0: Okay, 42.

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0: 算是。Are you available for Kate Rockwell? She's on the phone. We can transfer.
1: Upper.
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2: 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Just for information, I'm going to hang out in the area where 615 is.
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1: Copy, thank you.
0: 1527.

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0: 612. Best call. And Emily Braswell is calling in saying that she saw people taking cans from an address at 16th and Auburn. She now sees the vehicle between Baker and Broadway. The vehicle is a green SUV. Break. Possible plate of Charles William 110. And I'm trying to get direction of travel of the vehicle because it's still moving.
1: 612, copy. Do we have the address for the neighbor?
0: I'll work on that, try to get his victim info. She just knows his first name to be Leonard and him to live in the area of 16th and Auburn, and then she is trying to get an address of where the vehicle is parked at.
1: Hi, copy.
0: Thank you.

0: one too. I think I have a victim info.
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0: too. 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We have Leonard Voiles at 1705 16th Street. But no contact since 2025, and I don't have a phone number, but I do have a cautionary flag.
1: 612, Kelly.

0: far?
1: You can clear me. 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He saw me, ran into his apartment, locked the door, refused to speak with me. I'll be clear.
0: 1352.

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0: Are we clear UTL on the vehicle and that property owner? We won't be able to take any further action until we find Mr. Leonard.

0: 804. I have a ATL for city, just be on the lookout type call.
1: Six 612, go ahead with that info.